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1: Friday night, let me take you out. 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
2: Good morning. It's a clear drive on the Queensway and Highway 416. I'm not seeing any issues with Highway 174. It's also a clear drive on city streets. 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And that's the latest traffic. I'm Antonia Altabonte.
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3: Canada has officially advised the United States and Mexico that it wishes to renew the Canada-US-Mexico trade agreement known as CUSMA. Trade Minister Dominic LeBlanc is meeting with U.S. officials as Canada pushes for relief from tariffs and prepares for possible negotiations on changes to the deal. U.S. President Donald Trump again made social media posts referring to Canada as a 51st state, but Prime Minister Mark Carney refused to take the bait and refused to react to Trump's post, stating that we have to work with this administration as it is. Carney added, "We would not respond or react to everything that Trump posts." While the U.S. has suggested it wants revisions to the agreement, experts say a full withdrawal is unlikely because of the importance of trade between the three countries. OPP have announced that a six-year-old child involved in a serious motor vehicle collision involving an ambulance south of Smiths Falls has now died of his injuries. An adult in the same vehicle was pronounced dead on the scene. The tragic collision occurred on Highway 15 near Otter Lake Park on May 29th, around 5 p.m. Initial reports at the scene indicated the two vehicles collided head-on. A third vehicle was involved in the collision, and the driver of that vehicle was taken to hospital with minor injuries. The two ambulance attendants were transported to hospital with serious injuries. There were no patients on board the ambulance at the time of the crash. The identities of the victims have not been released, but we know the deceased man was a 34-year-old from Elizabethtown, Kitley. The Ottawa Police Service, along with the RCMP, conducted ride enforcement checks at various locations across Ottawa this weekend. Brian Coburn Boulevard at 10th Line Road and the Vanier-Rideau Ward have the highest number of impaired driving signs posted, and apparently it's still not enough. 10 new impaired driving signs were installed this weekend for a total signs posted to date of 51. In late May, police advised that a motorist involved in a collision at Fallowfield Road and Eagleson Road was charged with impaired operation causing bodily harm. Police are asking drivers to plan ahead, drive sober, and help keep our roads safe. In sports, Canada's men's soccer team comfortably handled Uzbekistan in the second-to-last international friendly before the start of the World Cup. Injuries continue to be a factor, with two more starters likely not available for the tournament, which starts in Toronto Friday, June the 12th. From the Skywards News Center, I'm Captain Frank.
0: 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Ottawa weather.
2: Today we can expect sunshine with a high of 28. Overnight tonight we have a low of 12 with a few clouds. Tomorrow a high of 30 with a mix of sun and cloud. Overnight we have a low of 15 with cloudy periods. And Friday a high of 27 with a 30% chance of rain. Overnight we have a low of 16 with a 40% chance of showers. And that's your Skywards weather. I'm Antonia Altabonte.
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and Home Wrecker, Ottawa's perfect music mix, Mix 98.5. Good morning. It is Dylan Black into the 6 a.m. hour, and hopefully you're having a great day. You had a great night. You got a great day ahead. The weather for it is going to be fantastic. We're looking at a high again today around 28 degrees and nothing but sunshine tonight. Pretty much the same as last night if you had like a good night's sleep because the temperature's reasonable. 12 degrees, the expected low. Tomorrow we're looking at 30 degrees. As we roll toward a weekend, Friday at this point, 27 degrees, small chance of some light rain, and 27 degrees on Saturday as well. So not bad at all. 10 degrees in the nation's capital. It is the Dylan Black Show. We'll talk about gas prices coming up in a bit. And as well, I did see a movie yesterday. It was a cheap movie day after all. We'll recap Mandalorian and Grogu on the way. Right now it is Loud Luxury. Good morning. It's Body. Ottawa's perfect music mix, Mix 98.5.

0: Ottawa's Perfect Music Mix, Mix 98.5, Ed Sheeran and Shivers. And I'm a bit thrifty. Cheap, some would call me. But I did see Mandalorian and Grogu last night. Cheap night at the theaters, right?
1: I can use some information.
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1: I'm looking for a hut.
2: Close for the night. Thank you.
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0: Yeah, and it wasn't too bad at all. I mean, it was a bit long, and I'm kind of train of thought, rather, that if you see a movie that is like 2 hours plus, it needs to be pretty good, because I'm like an hour and a half type of guy. So perhaps they could have cut out some stuff, but you had Jabba the Hutt's son, like fighting, mixed martial arts style. It was quite something, and I can see why it's raised some cash, but at the same time, 2 hours. Sore butt, you know? Paul Carrick, Don't Shed a Tear, Ottawa's Perfect Music Mix, Mix 98.5.

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Ottawa's Perfect Music Mix, Mix 98.5, Blondie, Heart of Glass. Great throwback on this Wednesday morning. Hard to believe we're halfway through the week. And you might be super excited to know that the price of gas has gone up yet again, hovering around $1.78 a liter. And Canadians for Affordable Energy President Dan Mateague says that going to happen again tomorrow. Going to go up again another 2 to 3 cents. So if you haven't filled up in a while, bit of a pinch this morning at the gas pump, and you'll have to pay more tomorrow. So, yeah, get on top of this, okay, while you can, while we can still afford it, and we don't have to take out a loan, correct? We'll check your roads coming up. A complete look at your forecast on the way as well. I'm Dylan Black. Good morning. Serena Ryder, this is Better Now on Mix 98.5, Ottawa's Perfect Music Mix.

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3: On the Queensway eastbound, we just have volume from Highway 416 to Woodruff. Westbound still looks good. Highway 416 is moving well in both directions. I'm also not seeing any issues with Highway 174. But a heads up, it looks like we're dealing with a crash on Fitzgerald Road near Robertson Road. Other than that, I'm not seeing any major problems or bridges are all clear. 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And that's the latest traffic. I'm Antonia Altabonte.
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0: Ottawa weather.
3: Today we can expect sunshine with a high of 28. Overnight tonight we have a low of 12 with a few clouds. Tomorrow a high of 30 with a mix of sun and cloud. Overnight we have a low of 15 with cloudy periods. And Friday a high of 27 with a 30% chance of rain. Overnight we have a low of 16 with a 40% chance of showers. And that's your Skywards weather. I'm Antonia Altabonte.
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On Facebook, I said, are you tuned in? Can I mention you? So I'm about to mention some folks. Rob Henderson is tuned in. Hello, Rob. Joanne Bottoma Vincent. Good morning. She has like an emoji of, I guess it's her jumping into a bowl of Fruit Loops. Okay. Tammy Morrison tuned in. Thank you very much. Lori Warren as well. Good morning. I'm tuned in, says Lori. And thank you to everybody who has jumped on board over the past week or so. It is the Dylan Black Show, brand new, right here on Mix 98.5. Of course, Carter Brown, as always, the legendary real estate mogul in the afternoon, beginning at noon, from noon till 6 every day. So we've got things going on. You can tune in online as well, mix985fm.com. Taylor Swift is here, shaking it off on a Wednesday morning. It's Ottawa's Perfect Music Mix, Mix 98.5.

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2: On the Queensway eastbound, expect volume from Moody to Woodruff. Queensway westbound slows through Nicholas and then Woodruff. Also, I'm seeing some volume on Highway 174 through Jean d'Arc Boulevard. Other than that, it's a clear drive on our bridges, and I'm not seeing any major problems. On city streets, it looks like the crash at Fitzgerald and Robertson has fully cleared. 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And that's the latest traffic. I'm Antonia Altabonte.
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4: Canada has officially advised the United States and Mexico that it wishes to renew the Canada-US-Mexico trade agreement known as CUSMA. Trade Minister Dominic LeBlanc is meeting with U.S. officials as Canada pushes for relief from tariffs and prepares for possible negotiations on changes to the deal. U.S. President Donald Trump again made social media posts referring to Canada as a 51st state, but Prime Minister Mark Carney refused to take the bait and refused to react to Trump's posts, stating that we have to work with this administration as it is. Carney added, "We would not respond or react to everything that Trump posts." While the U.S. has suggested it wants revisions to the agreement, experts say a full withdrawal is unlikely because of the importance of trade between the three countries. OPP have announced that a 6-year-old child involved in a serious motor vehicle collision involving an ambulance south of Smiths Falls has now died of his injuries. An adult in the same vehicle was pronounced dead on the scene. The tragic collision occurred on Highway 15 near Otter Lake Park on May 29th, around 5 p.m. Initial reports at the scene indicated the two vehicles collided head-on. A third vehicle was involved in the collision, and the driver of that vehicle was taken to hospital with minor injuries. The two ambulance attendants were transported to hospital with serious injuries. There were no patients on board the ambulance at the time of the crash. The identities of the victims have not been released, but we know the deceased man was a 34-year-old from Elizabethtown, Kitley. The Ottawa Police Service, along with the RCMP, conducted ride enforcement checks at various locations across Ottawa this weekend. Brian Coburn Boulevard at 10th Line Road and the Vanier-Rideau Ward have the highest number of impaired driving signs posted, and apparently it's still not enough. 10 new impaired driving signs were installed this weekend for total signs posted to date of 51. In late May, police advised that a motorist involved in a collision at Fallowfield Road and Eagleson Road was charged with impaired operation causing bodily harm. Police are asking drivers to plan ahead, drive sober, and help keep our roads safe. In sports, Canada's men's soccer team comfortably handled Uzbekistan in the second-to-last international friendly before the start of the World Cup. Injuries continue to be a factor, with two more starters likely not available for the tournament, which starts in Toronto Friday, June the 12th. From the Skywards News Center, I'm Captain Frank.
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2: Today we can expect sunshine with a high of 28. Overnight tonight we have a low of 12 with a few clouds. Tomorrow a high of 30 with a mix of sun and cloud. Overnight we have a low of 15 with cloudy periods. And Friday a high of 27 with a 30% chance of rain. Overnight we have a low of 16 with a 40% chance of showers. And that's your Skywards weather. I'm Antonia Altabonte.
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Natalie Imbruglia, that is Torin, Ottawa's Perfect Music Mix, Mix 98.5. Good morning, I'm Dylan Black. We have celebrity birthdays to get to. How about Anderson Cooper? Yeah, he's 59 years young. I know people tune in to the New Year's Eve Anderson Cooper spectacular every year, and I can't handle it. I simply can't. Remember Sometimes When We Touch. Dan Hill, Canadian pop genius, celebrating a birthday today, 72 years young. Tony Curtis, the dad of Jamie Lee, born on this day, 1925. We did lose him back in 2010. And it's pretty much it. As far as like celebrities are concerned, if you're celebrating a birthday today, though, hey, happy birthday to you from all of us, all your friends here at Mix 98.5. Don Henley, the Boys of Summer coming up. Good morning. A pleasure to have you here. Tate McRae now. Ottawa's Perfect Music Mix, Mix 98.5.

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0: and earned it. Ottawa's perfect music mix, Mix 98.5. Good morning, I'm Dylan Black. Did you catch Game 1, Stanley Cup Finals last night? Golden Knights, Hurricanes.
1: 3.5 to go. Hurdle into the dot to Sissons. Back for Hurdle. He scores! Tomas Hurdle! Then it's 5-4 Vegas.
0: And that is pretty much how it ended up. 5-4 Vegas, final score. And some people a bit surprised by that. Two good teams, though, right? But Carolina, 12-1 going into the Stanley Cup Finals. But Game 2 tomorrow night has more action will take place. I want to say in Hartford, you know, the Hartford Whalers. No, Carolina Hurricanes. Sabrina Carpenter, when did you get hot? Ottawa's perfect music mix, Mix 98.5. Good morning.

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was Perfect Music, Mix 98.5, All American Rejects, Gives You Hell. And speaking of perfect, what a day weather-wise. We are going to have 28 degrees and sunshine. And I cannot stress this enough. Get out and get some exercise. If you're feeling kind of down in the dumps for whatever reason, what I do, I run. A couple of reasons. Because if I didn't run, I'd be about 300 pounds. And also because it just boosts my mental health. It makes me feel good. Get out and enjoy the day. Stay hydrated. 30 degrees, the expected high tomorrow, and nothing but sunshine. 27 on Friday, maybe light rain. Maybe light rain as we roll toward the weekend. 27 degrees. And on Saturday and sun cloud. Sunday, 26 degrees. But enjoy that 28 degrees. Ooh, later on this afternoon, Frank Walker is on the radio. It is Mix 98.5, the Dylan Black Show. 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

0: 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Traffic.
1: On the Queensway eastbound, expect delays from Moody to Woodruff. Queensway westbound, also volume from the split to Nicholas. Then you will find the usual construction-related delays through Woodruff. Highway 174 westbound slows through Jean d'Arc Boulevard. And I'm seeing construction-related delays on Riverside Drive through Bank Street. Other than that, I'm not seeing any major problems on city streets. This spring, get outside and commute the fun way. 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And that's the latest traffic. I'm Antonia Altabonte.
0: 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Ottawa weather.
1: Today we can expect sunshine with a high of 28. Overnight tonight we have a low of 12 with a few clouds. Tomorrow a high of 30 with a mix of sun and cloud. Overnight we have a low of 15 with cloudy periods. And Friday a high of 27 with a 30% chance of rain. Overnight we have a low of 16 with a 40% chance of showers. And that's your Skywards weather. I'm Antonia Altabonte.
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1: And Cameron Whitco Options Mix 98.5. Okay, I don't know exactly where this happened. They're being sort of like sketchy on the exact location. But a driver was charged with a serious offense after a person was seen sitting in the trunk of a moving vehicle on Highway 417. The OPP patrolling the roadway when they saw a vehicle pass with a person in the trunk around 8:30 p.m. earlier this week. The SUV had its tailgate open and the person appeared to be filming sports cars behind them. Okay, the officer quickly pulled over the driver of the SUV who had their license suspended for 30 days. The vehicle impounded. They're facing a $2,000 fine, 6 demerit points, and a one-year driving, you can't drive. Okay, can you imagine? I mean, all for social media, I'm sure, but can we stop being ridiculous? It doesn't matter how many likes you get, okay? Bill Medley, Jennifer Warnes, and I've had the time of my life. Those guys did, I guess, right? Mix 98.5.

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Ottawa's Perfect Music Mix, Mix 98.5. I'm Dylan Black. Good morning. A complete look at your weather forecast, the roads, and your information update on the way. 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
0: 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Traffic.
2: On the Queensway westbound, expect delays from Innes to about Nicholas. And then you will find volume from Maitland to Woodruff. Queensway eastbound, stop and go from Moody to Woodruff. And I'm not seeing any major incidents on Highway 416. We look at northbound and southbound. Highway 174 westbound slows to Jean d'Arc Boulevard. And I'm not seeing any major incidents on city streets. It's just the ongoing road work we have around the city slowing things down. Looking for a little excitement? Raft the Ottawa River with Wilderness Tours. All the excitement you can handle from mile to mile. Ages 5 and up, wildernesstours.com. And that's the latest traffic. I'm Antonia Altabonte.
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3: Canada has officially advised the United States and Mexico that it wishes to renew the Canada-US-Mexico trade agreement known as CUSMA. Trade Minister Dominic LeBlanc is meeting with U.S. officials as Canada pushes for relief from tariffs and prepares for possible negotiations on changes to the deal. U.S. President Donald Trump again made social media posts referring to Canada as a 51st state, but Prime Minister Mark Carney refused to take the bait and refused to react to Trump's post, stating that we have to work with this administration as it is. Carney added, "We would not respond or react to everything that Trump posts." While the U.S. has suggested it wants revisions to the agreement, experts say a full withdrawal is unlikely because of the importance of trade between the three countries. OPP have announced that a six-year-old child involved in a serious motor vehicle collision involving an ambulance south of Smiths Falls has now died of his injuries. An adult in the same vehicle was pronounced dead on the scene. The tragic collision occurred on Highway 15 near Otter Lake Park on May 29th, around 5 p.m. Initial reports at the scene indicated the two vehicles collided head-on. A third vehicle was involved in the collision, and the driver of that vehicle was taken to hospital with minor injuries. The two ambulance attendants were transported to hospital with serious injuries. There were no patients on board the ambulance at the time of the crash. The identities of the victims have not been released, but we know the deceased man was a 34-year-old from Elizabethtown, Kitley. The Ottawa Police Service, along with the RCMP, conducted ride enforcement checks at various locations across Ottawa this weekend. Brian Coburn Boulevard at 10th Line Road and the Vanier-Rideau Ward have the highest number of impaired driving signs posted, and apparently it's still not enough. 10 new impaired driving signs were installed this weekend for total signs posted to date of 51. In late May, police advised that a motorist involved in a collision at Fallowfield Road and Eagleson Road was charged with impaired operation causing bodily harm. Police are asking drivers to plan ahead, drive sober, and help keep our roads safe. In sports, Canada's men's soccer team comfortably handled Uzbekistan in the second-to-last international friendly before the start of the World Cup. Injuries continue to be a factor, with two more starters likely not available for the tournament, which starts in Toronto Friday, June the 12th. From the Skywards News Centre, I'm Captain Frank.
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0: 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Ottawa weather.
2: Today we can expect sunshine with a high of 28. Overnight tonight we have a low of 12 with a few clouds. Tomorrow a high of 30 with a mix of sun and cloud. Overnight we have a low of 15 with cloudy periods. And Friday a high of 27 with a 30% chance of rain. Overnight we have a low of 16 with a 40% chance of showers. And that's your Skywards weather. I'm Antonia Altabonte.
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98.5 Ella Langley, and I'm Dylan Black. Good morning. Sad news to pass on from the world of music. Peeble Bryson has passed away at the age of 75 after suffering a stroke. With broken hearts and profound sadness, the family of two-time Grammy Award-winning singer-songwriter and balladeer has announced the news. Peeble, of course, known for many big songs. If Ever I'm in Your Arms Again, Roberta Flack as well. A collaboration, Tonight I Celebrate My Love, but most known perhaps for his time with Disney, Beauty and the Beast with Celine Dion, and don't forget A Whole New World off the Aladdin soundtrack. So we pay tribute to Peeble this morning, having passed away at the age of 75.

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Dance like Michael, sing like Whitney. Ottawa's perfect music mix, Mix 98.5. And a very important event coming up this weekend, the CHEO Telethon. As a matter of fact, it is in full swing right now, scaled down throughout the years, right? They used to have like the Marathon Telethon on CJOH back in the day. 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

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Olivia Dean, Mix 98.5, Ottawa's perfect music mix. Listerine, do you use it? I find it is the complete mouth care solution. Okay? I guess they are introducing a range of intensities. So you'll be able to avoid, I guess, blasting your mouth with every swish, right? So now, three to pick from. Extra mild. Okay? So, like new and ultra gentle, a softer swish, mild, which is going to be smooth and balanced for an easy everyday clean, and intense, bold and powerful for that classic Listerine experience. Now, bold and powerful to me is what I like. You know, I like to feel like it's doing the job, okay? Spicy Listerine, they need to come out with like different flavors, like hot dog flavor. Maybe not, right? Hotter now. 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Good morning. 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

0: 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Traffic.
1: On the Queensway westbound, we're stop and go from about Hunt Club to Nicholas. Then you will find slowdowns from Maitland to Woodruff. The Queensway eastbound also slows from Moody to about Bronson. And I'm not seeing any major issues on city streets. We're still looking good. We just have construction-related delays on Riverside Drive through Bank Street. Also volume on the Champlain Bridge heading in towards Ottawa. 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And that's the latest traffic. 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
0: 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Ottawa weather.
1: Today we can expect sunshine with a high of 28. Overnight tonight we have a low of 12 with a few clouds. Tomorrow a high of 30 with a mix of sun and cloud. Overnight we have a low of 15 with cloudy periods. And Friday a high of 27 with a 30% chance of rain. Overnight we have a low of 16 with a 40% chance of showers. And that's your Skywards weather. I'm Antonia Altabonte.
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And Taylor on Mix 98.5, Ottawa's Perfect Music Mix. I knew you were trouble. And yeah, Taylor has a new song coming out on Friday. So a couple of sleeps, right, until we hear that. And it will be from the Toy Story 5 soundtrack. And I did mention that I was at the movies yesterday with my son Max. He's almost 9, and we love seeing the trailers, right? So they showed a trailer for He-Man. And I said, Max, do you want to see that? He goes, yep. They showed a trailer for Supergirl. Do you want to see that? Yep. They showed a trailer for Toy Story 5. Do you want to see that? Yep. And Daddy needs to get more money in his pocket to make this happen, because going to the theaters, not for the faint of heart. It is Ed Sheeran, Bad Habits. Good morning. The Dylan Black Show until noon. Carter Brown in the afternoon, as always, on Mix 98.5, Ottawa's Perfect Music Mix.

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Ottawa's perfect music mix, Mix 98.5 and Walk Off the Earth. Good morning, I'm Dylan, a touch after 9 a.m. Perhaps you've already had your eggs. It is National Eggs Day. And sunny side, scrambled, omelet, poached, Benedict, how do you like it? How do you like your eggs? I go with a sunny side up. I don't know why, but I just like the way it runs. And then other people are like, well, that is disgusting. And I know my mom was like, ah, gross, right? But either way, no matter how you like it, your eggs, we can all agree that ketchup is the thing to do, right? Pepper, salt, ketchup, plenty of it. I know some of you are booing at the radio right now. That is okay. It is Destiny's Child and Say My Name on Mix 98.5. I'm Dylan. Good morning.

0: And a huge throwback from Bon Jovi, Wanted Dead or Alive, mixed 98.5 Ottawa's Perfect Music Mix. It is the 10th annual Lost and Found Index from Uber. And here are some things people have left behind in their Uber. An oxygen tank. A brand new mini fridge. What about a sack of marbles? Yeah. Somebody left 420 donuts. I wouldn't even be reporting that. I'd be like, well, mine. Somebody left behind an ankle monitor. Okay, if you're going to use an Uber, a taxi, a whatever, like a friend's car, look behind, see what you've left there, take it. Alex Warren and Ordinary, Ottawa's Perfect Music Mix, Mix 98.5.
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1: Here's what's happening, Ottawa. 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I'm Sam Hudson, and that's what's happening, Ottawa.
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0: 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Ottawa weather.
4: Today we can expect sunshine with a high of 28. Overnight tonight we have a low of 12 with a few clouds. Tomorrow a high of 30 with a mix of sun and cloud. Overnight we have a low of 15 with cloudy periods. And Friday a high of 27 with a 30% chance of rain. Overnight we have a low of 16 with a 40% chance of showers. And that's your Skywards weather. I'm Antonia Altabonte.
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0: and Confetti on Mix 98.5. Good morning. It's Ottawa's perfect music mix. Last night I saw The Mandalorian and a Grogu, and before the movie, we saw the trailer to this one, which is coming out this weekend.
1: Skeletor took my family, and he destroyed our world. It's all my fault. I know how it feels to fail.
0: Uh-oh, never good to know how it feels to fail. That is He-Man Masters of the Universe, and it is sure to bring in some cash, but I am a fan of the cartoon, right? From the 1980s. Then Dolph Lundgren was He-Man, like, what was it, 1988? So we shall see if it will bring in cash at the box office. It probably will. And by the way, Mandalorian and Grogu, cute. It was good. Post Malone, Circles. Ottawa's perfect music mix, Mix 98.5.

Gracie Abrams, and that's so true on Mix 98.5, Ottawa's perfect music mix. So the weather is fantastic. We've been waiting for this for quite some time. The high today, 28, and nothing but sun tonight, down to 12 degrees. And I've mentioned this before, that is, to me, the beauty, if you're going to write a forecast, if I can be like a modern-day J.J. Clark here, nice and warm during the day, cool at night, so you can sleep, you don't have to put the air conditioning on, beautiful. 30 tomorrow, and nothing but sun, and 27 on Friday as we roll toward the weekend. We're looking at maybe light rain Friday, Saturday, Sunday, 26 degrees. Ooh, we will take it. Huge tune from the 1990s. What a throwback. The Fugees are on Mix 98.5.

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Good morning, I'm Dylan Black. 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
3: Ottawa weather. Today we can expect sunshine with a high of 28. Overnight tonight we have a low of 12 with a few clouds. Tomorrow a high of 30 with a mix of sun and cloud. Overnight we have a low of 15 with cloudy periods. And Friday a high of 27 with a 30% chance of rain. Overnight we have a low of 16 with a 40% chance of showers. And that's your Skywards weather. I'm Antonia Altabonte.
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and Nina on Mix 98.5, Ottawa's perfect music mix. Are you thinking about picnics? Are you thinking about getting out there and eating with the insects? Perhaps, right? Not eating insects, but eating with them. I guess they put together a list of the new favorites that people bring with them on picnics. It's not just triangle sandwiches anymore, okay? People like olives, flatbreads, hummus, salami, a Spanish tortilla, which I don't even know what that is. I guess on the decline that people aren't bringing with them so much anymore. And I'm surprised with number one on this list, but cheap potato chips are on the list. Sliced white bread, corned beef, mayonnaise, potato salad, Spam is no longer on people's list of things to buy. That is number one, and I enjoy me some Spam from time to time, and who don't, right? Taylor Swift, The Cruel Summer, Ottawa's perfect music mix, Mix 98.5.

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3: Yeah.
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Olivia Dean. That is Man I Need on Mix 98.5, Ottawa's perfect music mix. So here we go. OC Transpo saying staffing levels are sufficient to conduct a trial running on the O Train East extension. Imagine that is the headline. Staffing levels are sufficient, but there's no timeline to begin the trial running and open the light rail transit system into Orleans. Now, during the Victoria Day long weekend, you may have heard service on O-Train Line 1, Line 4 temporarily suspended for an evening because they had staffing shortages. So they've put how many billions into this so far? And they're short-staffed. Interesting. OC Transpo, always an adventure. Harry Styles and As It Was on Mix 98.5.

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Deacon and Sarah, I Was a Fool on Mix 98.5, Ottawa's perfect music mix. 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

was Perfect Music Mix, Mix 98.5, and I Got You. Did he have her? Maybe not. 41-year-old guy named James was arrested after he broke into an office building. He was not alone. He brought his girlfriend's 11-year-old daughter with him. A bonding thing? I don't know. When the cops showed up, James was in an equipment room where he had instructed the girl to hold the flashlight for him while he cut some copper wiring out. He was stealing it to resell it later. James charged with burglary, corruption of minors, and other things, but the girl wasn't charged, although they're probably working with her family to find an appropriate guardian to be with. So sometimes bonding moments, not what they are on paper, right? Yeah. Oh, the 1990s Iris, Goo Goo Dolls. It's Ottawa's Perfect Music Mix. I'm Dylan Black. 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

Another fantastic throwback, John Waite and Missing You on Mixed 98.5. Of course, John Waite was also the lead singer of Bad English. When I See You Smile. What a tune. What a banger, as the kids say, right? You know what? Today, beautiful day to get out, get some exercise. I live in the Centerpoint area, and the library, the Centerpoint Theater, Meridian Theater, they've been doing construction. You know, there used to be that big fountain, and in ice rink they have throughout the winter months, and they've been doing construction on this for the past couple of months, and I'm waiting for that fountain again so I can walk in it illegally. Always refreshing to dip your toes in there, even though it's full of seagull poop. It happens, though, right? Ray, Where Is My Husband? On Mix 98.5, Ottawa's perfect music mix.

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0: 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Ottawa weather.
7: Today we can expect sunshine with a high of 28. Overnight tonight we have a low of 12 with a few clouds. Tomorrow a high of 30 with a mix of sun and cloud. Overnight we have a low of 15 with cloudy periods. And Friday a high of 27 with a 30% chance of rain. Overnight we have a low of 16 with a 40% chance of showers. And that's your Skywards weather. I'm Antonia Altabonte.
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Mix 98.5, Ottawa's perfect music mix, and I'm Dylan Black. So today is National Repeat Day. Repeat Day, right? So, and I did it right there. I've got a joke, a bit of a dad joke, and it is the only thing that jumps into my head when I think about Repeat Day. So Pete and Repeat were in a boat. Pete fell out. Who's left? And then you say Repeat, and then I say, Pete and Repeat were in a boat. Who fell out? And then you say Repeat, and this is why my son Max is embarrassed of dad in public. It happens. Mix 98.5.

Ottawa's perfect music mix, Mix 98.5, Shaboozy, good news. And good news if you're a fan of the Vegas Golden Knights, they did defeat the Carolina Hurricanes last night, Stanley Cup Finals, game number one. And the final score, 5-4, you've got two amazing teams going at it. Game two is taking place tomorrow night. And to me, I don't know, 8 p.m. seems a bit late. You get done the first period, it's like 9. And then they blab on during the intermission, and then second period wraps up like 10. Whew, late. I'm getting old. You get it, right? Marky Mark and the Funky Bunch. Good Vibrations. Ottawa's perfect music mix, Mix 98.5. Yeah.

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Mix 98.5 Starship, and I'm Dylan Black. Have a great day today. The high around 28 degrees. Tomorrow, sun 30. Coming up, we've got Carter Brown. And he'll have, of course, Ottawa's perfect music mix all day long. 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
2: I was distracted and in traffic. I didn't feel it when the earthquake happened, but it really got me thinking. Were you out drinking? Were you in the living room chilling, watching television? It's been a year now. Think I figured out how to let you go and let communication die out. I know, you know, we know you weren't down for forever and it's fine. I know, you know, we weren't meant for each other and it's fine. But if the world was ending, you'd come over, right? You'd come over and you'd stay the night.

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And there wouldn't be a reason why we would even have to say goodbye. If the world was ending, you'd come over, right? Right? If the world was ending, you would come over, right? Right?

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I'm Carter Brown. Great timing, by the way, for the NCC to announce some new swimming locations in town. Though you can swim just about anywhere, these are like specific safe spots to swim, including right in front of Parliament. We'll tell you about it coming up.

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8: Ottawa weather. Today we can expect sunshine with a high of 28. Overnight tonight we have a low of 12 with a few clouds. Tomorrow a high of 30 with a mix of sun and cloud. Overnight we have a low of 15 with cloudy periods. And Friday a high of 27 with a 30% chance of rain. Overnight we have a low of 16 with a 40% chance of showers. And that's your Skywards weather. I'm Antonia Altabonte.
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0: Holy shrinkage. You wouldn't want to hop in the Ottawa River right now, but this coming up in the summer is going to be great. This is Mix 98.5. NCC has announced two swimming spots that they're going to have now. On top of the River House and the one at Dow's Lake, you'll now be able to swim. It's going to be called the East Wharf Platform, right by the Canal Locks, right at the base of Major's Hill Park. You know where the Bytown Museum is, all that? That's a great idea. Perfect underutilized little area. And then right across from that, basically, at the Canadian Museum of History, they're going to have another area where you can go swimming, all with lifeguards, and it looks like so much fun. What a great idea. Love to see the NCC sort of animating the waterline over the last little while. Still be great to see some docks for boats, so people that boat can come downtown and enjoy, but a great start and great fun. We'll see you out there on the Ottawa River this summer. Who's first?
1: Canada!

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Hey, any chance you got a big day today? Something really important going on? Maybe you're a little bit on the nervous side. Well, I want you to check out the Mix 98.5 Facebook page, because right there, you'll see how getting over your fears pays. My dog River got a haircut today. He looks so good. You'll have another River's Rescue tomorrow, helping to find an unhoused pet a family home.

of the people who love to stand out, including the 1,037 Marilyn Monroe impersonators who set a world record in Palm Springs last week, besting the old record in Australia of 254. 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
9: Today we can expect sunshine with a high of 28. Overnight tonight we have a low of 12 with a few clouds. Tomorrow a high of 30 with a mix of sun and cloud. Overnight we have a low of 15 with cloudy periods. And Friday a high of 27 with a 30% chance of rain. Overnight we have a low of 16 with a 40% chance of showers. And that's your Skywards weather. I'm Antonia Altabonte.
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Anybody need help with their sunscreen? This is Mix 98.5. No? No. No takers? You definitely need it today. Very high UV if you're heading outside. Sunny 28. We're almost there now. Mix of sun and cloud 30 tomorrow. And it looks pretty good through the weekend. Just a little chance of showers all 3 days, but a high near 27.

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1: When I first sat down with Chris, I said, I'm so excited to play Telemachus.
2: Yeah, sure.
1: I'm heavily dyslexic.
2: Hmm.
1: Which is one of the reasons why, and I'd love to talk to you today about it, actually, yeah. is why I've never done SNL.
2: Because of the cue cards.
1: I'm just so petrified at the concept of like trying to read something and they change.
2: Well, I'm sure they have had many dyslexics host.
1: Totally. It's just that like for me, I can read fine.
2: Yeah.
1: But when I have to read out loud, it just becomes like a kind of, it's like a mental block.
2: Yeah.
1: And I can freeze. So for me, my worst day at work is the read through.
0: I can imagine. Tom Holland, good for you, speaking on behalf of all people with dyslexia and, in a way, inspiring others to keep pushing through.

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0: kissed me under the lamppost back on 6th Street, hearing you whisper through the phone. 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
1: Okay, we love the nice hot weather. The mosquitoes we could do without. 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Science has a way to take care of the problem, though. We're going to tell you about it. Very cool. Coming up in the next half hour.

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2: Today we can expect sunshine with a high of 28. Overnight tonight we have a low of 12 with a few clouds. Tomorrow a high of 30 with a mix of sun and cloud. Overnight we have a low of 15 with cloudy periods. And Friday a high of 27 with a 30% chance of rain. Overnight we have a low of 16 with a 40% chance of showers. And that's your Skywards weather. I'm Antonia Altabonte.
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Welcome to Mix 98.5. We play great throwback tracks like that one from Pat Benatar and more of the hits of today. And now, Dylan Black is on the team every weekday morning from 6 till noon.

Welcome to the bad part of summer, mosquito season. This is Mix 98.5. I've got one in my car. He's been living there for the last couple of weeks. He's going to cause an accident one of these days, but I know I'm going to get him. Going to get him for sure. Is it just me or mosquitoes getting worse and worse? Well, Google, of all things, to the rescue. I don't know how Google got mixed up in this Frankenstein experiment, but I love it. They are requesting the Environmental Protection Agency in the states let them release 16 million sterile male mosquitoes. Well, that's a lot of little mini vasectomies. Sit still, you little bugger. They're going to release them in California and Florida over the next couple of years to debug. It's a disease control program. And the problem is, if they keep reproducing, the problem keeps growing. So for some reason, this giant tech company, Google, got involved in this sterilizing thing. What happens is, over generations, when the mosquitoes don't have offspring, the numbers drop. The ladies are having a good time, sure. But year by year, there'll be less and less mosquitoes. I don't know if they're able to control this, though. That's the question. New trials have showed promising results in other parts of the world, though, including Singapore. So who knows? Mosquitoes may soon become a thing of the past.

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0: Okay, coming up, an insane cuteness moment on Mix 98.5. Yesterday, I told you about the New York Knicks and the San Antonio Spurs and how they begin the playoffs tonight. And New York is just, well, San Antonio too, but New York is crazy right now, excited. One problem, though, is the time zone difference. So the games won't start until late, but what about the kids that want to watch their NBA games? Well, as I mentioned yesterday, but I have a clip of it, the mayor of New York, Zoran Mamdani, has signed an executive order allowing kids to stay up late at night.
1: Who's ready to watch the Knicks?
2: Me!
1: Who's ready to watch the Knicks win the championship?
2: Me!
1: All right, here we go. Here is our mayor's order, repealing kids' bedtimes for the Knicks finals run. Are we ready? All right, here we go. We're signing it.
2: I don't know.
1: Okay, my friends. Executive order is signed.
2: I don't know when I was.

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0: 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Ottawa weather.
8: Overnight tonight, we have a low of 12 with a few clouds. Tomorrow, we warm up again with a high of 31 and a mix of sun and cloud. Overnight, we have a low of 15 with cloudy skies. And Friday, cloudy with a high of 28. Overnight, we have a low of 16 with a 40% chance of showers. And that's your Skywards weather. I'm Antonia Altabonte.
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Well, this is what we've been waiting for. No complaints. This is Mix 98.5. Lots of sunshine today. We've hit our high of the day of 28 and probably even warmer tomorrow. Mix of sun and cloud and 30. Might get some showers to cool things off by Friday. What is

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Thanks for all you do. 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
0: 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Traffic.

0: Westbound 417 just after Parkdale, dealing with an ongoing crash. If you are headed eastbound on the Queensway, expect slowdowns to about the split. The 174 eastbound is backed up through to Montreal Road, and in town I am seeing an ongoing crash if you are headed eastbound at Rideau Street just after Charlotte. If you're on the way into Gatineau, expect heavy volume on all major bridges. Air North is flying direct from Toronto to Whitehorse or Yellowknife. Catch the midnight sun or marvel at the northern lights. No matter when you go, this bucket list trip is a true northern wonder. FlyAirNorth.com. And that's the latest traffic. I'm Dan Tashiro.
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2: Overnight tonight, we have a low of 12 with a few clouds. Tomorrow, we warm up again with a high of 31 and a mix of sun and cloud. Overnight, we have a low of 15 with cloudy skies. And Friday, cloudy with a high of 28. Overnight, we have a low of 16 with a 40% chance of showers. And that's your Skywards weather. I'm Antonia Altabonte.
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Still going to be a bit cool. But there's going to be a couple of new swimming spots on the Ottawa River. 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
0: 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Traffic.
12: Westbound 417 at Parkdale, there is an ongoing collision. The rest of your highway is dealing with heavy volume. We are dealing with an ongoing crash westbound at Hunt Club just before Conroy. We're also seeing a crash eastbound at Walkley between Heron and Conroy. Expect some slowdowns if you are on the way into Gatineau. All bridges are at a standstill. If you see anything that we miss, feel free to call or text 1-833-NOW-SLOW. 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And that's the latest traffic. I'm Dan Tashro.
0: 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Ottawa weather.
13: Overnight tonight, we have a low of 12 with a few clouds. Tomorrow, we warm up again with a high of 31 and a mix of sun and cloud. Overnight, we have a low of 15 with cloudy skies. And Friday, cloudy with a high of 28. Overnight, we have a low of 16 with a 40% chance of showers. And that's your Skywards weather. I'm Antonia Altabonte.
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Welcome to Summer Ottawa. This is Mix 98.5. We've hit our high for the day, and tomorrow we're going to do even better than this, up to 30 with a mix of sun and cloud. Friday and Saturday, Sunday, looks like a mix of sun and cloud with a chance of some pop-up showers, but staying nice and warm. And coming up in Ottawa, two new places you're going to be able to swim on the Ottawa River. Now, we got the River House, of course, and on Dow's Lake, we've got that nice little swimming spot. But these two are going to be right across from Parliament Hill. And I don't know if it's a good idea. There's a lot of current in there. I hope you're a good swimmer. One of them is on, it's going to be called the East Wharf Platform, right near the locks, where the locks release at the bottom of the locks and at the bottom of Major's Hill Park. The other one across the Ottawa River on the Gatineau side will be right at the museum, the Canadian Museum of History. These are supervised swimming areas, both of them. But again, like, there's a lot of current down there, so I don't think they'll open at least till late July or August, and the water's awfully cold in the Ottawa River until then, but it may not look clean, but the Ottawa River is a very clean river, so you got more places to cool off this summer. Have fun.

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1: Me not working hard. Yeah, right. Picture that with a Kodak. Or better yet, go to Times Square, take a picture of me with a Kodak. Took my life from negative to positive. I just want y'all to know that. 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

Hey, we are so excited here at Mix 98.5 to welcome Dylan Black to the team. 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
0: 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Traffic.
2: The 417 continues to be at a standstill in both directions. The 174 eastbound is slow going all the way through to Montreal Road and in town. There is an ongoing collision eastbound at Walkley just before Conroy. If you're on the way into Gatineau, expect slowdowns at all major bridges. If you see anything that we missed, feel free to call or text 1-833-NOW-SLOW. 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And that's the latest traffic. I'm Dan Tashro.
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3: Overnight tonight, we have a low of 12 with a few clouds. Tomorrow, we warm up again with a high of 31 and a mix of sun and cloud. Overnight, we have a low of 15 with cloudy skies. And Friday, cloudy with a high of 28. Overnight, we have a low of 16 with a 40% chance of showers. And that's your Skywards weather. I'm Antonia Altabonte.
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Mix 98.5, home of Rivers Rescue. We do it every Thursday with the Ottawa Humane Society and Liston Animal Hospital with my dog, River. He got a haircut today, by the way. It looks great. Check out his picture on the Mix Facebook page. Give him a couple likes, words of encouragement, okay? And check out Rivers Rescue again tomorrow afternoon at 4:20 right here on Mix.

0: Cause I gotta have faith. 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
1: 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Yeah, they were hearing him like 20 kilometers from Rogers Center.

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8: I am seeing an ongoing crash westbound on the 417 at Catherine, eastbound Queensway at St. Laurent. There's also an ongoing collision. The rest of your highway is dealing with their usual stop-and-go volume. Westbound St. Joseph, just before the Sir George Etienne Parkway, there is an ongoing collision, also dealing with a crash. Northbound on Riverside, approaching the 417, also still dealing with that ongoing collision eastbound at Walkley, just before Conroy. If you're on the way into Gatineau, expect some heavy volume on all major bridges. Need a car fast? 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And that's the latest traffic. 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
9: Overnight tonight, we have a low of 12 with a few clouds. Tomorrow, we warm up again with a high of 31 and a mix of sun and cloud. Overnight, we have a low of 15 with cloudy skies. And Friday, cloudy with a high of 28. Overnight, we have a low of 16 with a 40% chance of showers. And that's your Skywards weather. I'm Antonia Altabonte.
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Well, I, for one, am happy I wore something light and frilly. This is Mix 98.5. Oh, yeah. Summer is here. We've hit our high for the day. Going to get even hotter tomorrow with a mix of sun and cloud. 30! Chance of some showers on the way by Friday night.

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0: 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Traffic.
2: Still dealing with that ongoing crash eastbound on the 417 at St. Laurent, the 174 eastbound. Slow going through to about Montreal Road, westbound Queensway, also dealing with heavy volume all the way through to Woodruff. There is an ongoing crash southbound at Prince of Wales, just north of Hunt Club. We're also dealing with an ongoing crash at Hunt Club in Riverside. If you're on the way into Gatineau, expect some heavy volume on all major bridges. 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And that's the latest traffic. I'm Dan Tashro.
0: 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Ottawa weather.
3: Overnight tonight, we have a low of 12 with a few clouds. Tomorrow, we warm up again with a high of 31 and a mix of sun and cloud. Overnight, we have a low of 15 with cloudy skies. And Friday, cloudy with a high of 28. Overnight, we have a low of 16 with a 40% chance of showers. And that's your Skywards weather. I'm Antonia Altabonte.
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0: 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Traffic.
1: On the Queensway westbound, it looks like we're dealing with a crash just before you hit Maitland. Expect delays to about Green Bank. Queensway eastbound, it looks like we also have a crash just before you hit Green Bank. Highway 416 is still doing well in both directions, and I'm not seeing any major problems over our bridges. City streets, we have a crash at Riverside Drive near Pleasant Park Road, and this is also where we have ongoing road work close to Bank Street, so it's just adding to the delays already there. Also an accident at Bronson and University Drive. Looking for a little excitement? Drop the Ottawa River with Wilderness Tours. All the excitement you can handle from aisle to aisle, ages 5 and up, wildernesstours.com. With the latest traffic, I'm Antonia Altabonte.
0: 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Ottawa weather.
1: Overnight tonight, we have a low of 12 with a few clouds. Tomorrow, we warm up again with a high of 31 and a mix of sun and cloud. Overnight, we have a low of 15 with cloudy skies. And Friday, cloudy with a high of 28. Overnight, we have a low of 16 with a 40% chance of showers. And that's your Skywards weather. I'm Antonia Altabonte.
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